whether I'm too good to call and write my fans. This'll be the last package I ever send your ass. Been 6 months and still no word. I don't deserve it. I know you got my last two letters. I wrote the addresses on them perfect. So this is my cassette I'm sending you. I hope you hear it. I'm in the car right now. I'm doing 90 on the freeway. Hey Slim, I drink a fifth of vodka. You dare me to drive? You know the song by Phil Collins in the air of the night about that guy who

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And then she'll die too. Well, gotta go. I'm almost at the bridge now. Oh shit, I forgot. I'm supposed to send this shit out.

0: 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Damn.
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3: 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And the first time you

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2: We want is a bombastic, romantic, fantastic lover. 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Mr. Lover, lover, lover. Now Mr. Lover, lover, lover. Girl. Mr. Lover, lover, lover. Now Mr. Lover, lover. She call me Mr. Bombastic.

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0: 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Cause I...
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0: 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How could you not like it? I must say I do look gorgeous.
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1: Mr. E M O S H.
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Oh, no. Kevin DJ y Channel Ganiab. 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